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1: I think internet has changed our snacks. We were talking about the Hot Pockets that have like apple pie flavor or melty nacho beef. It's because all the home cooks get online and start showing, okay, here I'm going to make my own version of this particular item. And people are just blown away because they do mix up the stuffings. They make it like whatever you've got on hand in your pantry. And people just get so excited about them, they make their own. So the stores are now getting it on. They're like, we're not going to lose money to these home bakers. Come on, let's put some random stuff in a pie crust. What do you say?
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1: Kenny Chesney's summer schedule sure made it easy for us to see him at the Sphere in Las Vegas in June and July. 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
1: 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Lainey Wilson's going to be there, too. 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Are you kidding me? And another shot at free tickets tomorrow when you wake up right here.
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1: Tomorrow should be really exciting. 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

0: 93.3 The Wolf, country's greatest hits. You know, as we celebrate America's 250th birthday, which, wow, it's been fun talking about some of the places you visited around this great country of ours. I had a visit back with my middle kiddo when he was in middle school on the nation's capital. We did tour a lot of the historical sites, of course, learned a lot about our country, and it really put it all in perspective because sometimes you don't realize, like even just going to George Washington's house and standing in front of a 200-year-old tree, knowing he probably stood there in his very backyard at that same tree. It was just pretty iconic. And then one of the things that caught me off guard, I didn't expect, that had nothing to do with the tour, but was just breathtaking, walking around the National Mall. The cherry blossoms, oh my gosh, they are phenomenal. If you've not seen, and they were a gift I found out from Japan back in 1912 as a gesture of international friendship. And oh my gosh, the pictures, just beautiful, breathtaking. You ever visited somewhere, part of, you know, our nation's history or one of the iconic locations that helped just set us on the map, and you're just like, just blown away? Let us know in the talk back.
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0: 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We're talking about some of the iconic locations around this country to visit that will just make such a mark on you that you'll like feel a part of something, especially as America celebrates 250 years, your share of $250,000 again tomorrow as we kick things off about 8 a.m. so that you can get on one of these life-changing, memorable trips with your family.
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And when severe weather hits the metro, you get updates fast from the Pyramid Contractors Severe Weather Center. 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
1: Hey, Nicole, we're having a little fun tonight as we celebrate America's 250th this year. What do you think's the best thing to come out of this country?
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0: 93.3 The Wolf. Country's greatest hits. All this great classic country music. It's all here for you tonight as we put Monday behind us. I'm Kathy Yeager. Also been talking about the celebration of America's 250th. Route 66 turning 100. That's also a great destination. If you've not traveled that road, oh my gosh, so many iconic things to see and do there along the way. Maybe this summer. And we talk about like some of the best things about America. What do you think, Kelly? What's the best thing to come out of this country?
1: Pizza, beer, and Hooters.
0: Oh my gosh.
1: I think.
0: All right then. Keep tapping the talk back with your thoughts here tonight.
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93.3 The Wolf. Country's greatest hits. Man, I wore that cassette out. Restless Heart When She Cries with Kathy Yeager. Exciting news if you want to see George Strait this summer. He is going to be back at the Moody Center on June 21st. The show's almost sold out, so you better hurry to get your tickets. Right.

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1: 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Oh, I was so sad I missed out on this. I guess I only picked it up late, but I thought it was such a neat thing. I guess this past weekend was National Donut Day. And what a lot of people did, and there was a little movement on social media, is to pick up some of those donuts and deliver them to first responders as a thank you. 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Krispy Kreme was giving away some free donuts, so during this time, you could actually get a free donut for yourself with a cup of coffee or something. But then you could buy some, like a, what is that, donuts for 50 cents, and then give them as a sort of pay it forward to somebody who's out there doing some big stuff. I thought that was so neat. Did you happen to be a part of that? Because apparently it was quite a big movement on social media. You saw something you can brag about, just tap that talk back.
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1: I have some really good news for you. You and I have been sitting here talking about Alan Jackson's final concert and how it's going to be just stacked with other country music artists, family members, and so many that are going to be actually in this special. And how we can see it, because it's obviously not somewhere where everybody can travel, but at the same time, it's sold out, so it would be very tough to go regardless. But on his Instagram, official Alan Jackson, I think we just found out, it's going to be an NBC special. We're going to get to see it. So there we go. I am not as stressed as I was before about missing this incredible, this would be a total FOMO moment.
2: That was awesome. I can't believe it.
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1: It's your favorite classic country tonight with Kathy Yeager as we put Monday behind us. I'm glad you're here. Shania Twain is going to be sharing her life story soon. You know, a lot of people have questions still about what really happened. And she decided, yep, she's going to go ahead and authorize a biopic and give a little inside scoop on her life. At 60, a global megastar and back on the map with a brand new album, Little Miss Twain, which is releasing this summer. They decided this would be a perfect time to take a look at her life. So looking forward to that one. Do you think that it'll answer some of the questions that maybe have been sort of, well, private up until now? Let me know in the talkback what your thoughts are.
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1: Looks like Trader Joe's is going to do it again with a new pastel mini toad for summer. 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

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And when severe weather moves into the metro area, we'll get you updates from the Pyramid Contractor Severe Weather Center. 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
1: You can just get rid of the blues. Alan Jackson's final concert we've been talking about forever, happening June 27th, will, are you ready for this, be televised. So we finally get to see it.
2: You just made my day.
1: I know, because it is so stacked with like artists, and then it's a sold out show. You're like, okay, well, I'd really like to see it, but how am I going to get it? I can't even get in. George Strait is now performing for the finale. Lainey Wilson, Luke Combs, Cody Johnson, Luke Bryan, Eric Church, Miranda Lambert, Riley Green, Little Big Town, Carrie Underwood, Jake Owen, John Party, Thomas Rhett, Leanne Womack. Am I leaving anyone out? I'm kind of excited, though. They said that the special will premiere on NBC sometime this year. Once it does premiere on NBC, if for any reason you miss it, it should be on Peacock after that. You know how they do. So I can't wait. Oh.
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Hey there, it's Kathy Yeager with a shout out to Millard and Bennington. Thank you so much for listening to country's greatest hits here on 93.3 The Wolf.

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Hey, check out a performance of the classic Mary Poppins at the Omaha Community Playhouse through June 28th. 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
1: Is that what's happening right now? You're trying to close your eyes? You're using us in the backdrop? Okay. I'll try to talk with more sultry tones so that I'm not keeping you up. I'm glad you're here, though. Kathy Yeager in. We're putting Monday behind us, all the way behind us. We're almost to that midnight hour. We're getting there anyway. And if you've got something you want to hear, if you just want to tell me something going on, tap that talk back while you're listening to us on the iHeart app. Make it super easy for yourself. Make sure we're your number one preset there, too.
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1: So excited when they announced that Kenny Chesney would be live at the iHeartRadio Music Festival in Las Vegas this year. That's 2 days of music and so many artists you can't even imagine. And it's from all genres and all walks. And so you'll be able to really have a bucket list moment at this show. Tomorrow, another chance to win. Starting, I think, about 9 o'clock.

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I'm Kathy Yeager. 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
1: Oh, golly, if you want to have a good laugh, listen, coming up next, there were some brides about to tie the old knot, and they decided to go out on the internet and ask for the silliest marriage advice. And man, commenters delivered. You should hear some of this stuff, you know. The kind of thing like agree on which direction knives are put in the dishwasher, you know, that kind of stuff. I'll share more next. 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
1: You gotta agree. Sometimes it's just the everyday mundane things that couples get into and like bicker about because we come from two different families. We were probably raised differently, at least a little anyway. And so, sure, weird things are gonna come up and you're gonna wanna do it the way you're used to. That's why I love this bride went online right before she got married and said, hey, I need some of the silliest marriage advice now. And boy, did the comment folks, they delivered. Some of the best stuff are just stuff that made me giggle about. Agree whether or not knives go in the dishwasher. Make up an imaginary butler so that you have someone to blame and say things like, oh, I see Gerard forgot to run the dishwasher again. I actually really like this one. If you're having a fight, one of you can always yell switch and then you have to argue the fight from the other person's perspective. You're going to end up laughing inside of 5 minutes every time. Or you could just do rock, paper, scissors to solve all your problems. Hey, if you're about to have a very difficult discussion, one couple suggests wear party hats. It somehow changes the vibe. There's a lot more like this. I think I'm going to post this on my Facebook page at Kathy Yeager because they're too good to waste. You have some of these fun and, silly pieces of advice? Tap that talk back or tag me at Kathy Yeager.
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It's Adam. 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

devil went down to Georgia. He was looking for a soul to steal. He was in a bind because he was way behind and he was willing to make a deal. When he came across this young man sawing on a fiddle and playing it hot, and the devil jumped up on a hickory stump and said, "Boy, let me tell you what. 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
1: Garth Brooks that summer, channeling his inner Bob Seger there. 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
1: Better Life, that is Keith Urban. This is the Third Shift. Welcome back. What's going on? My name is Adam. Brad Paisley is in the news. He wants your help to stop an AI data center from being built right next to the Nashville Zoo. Now, he says, quote, "Let's sign the petition and let's stop it. 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
2: Drive for Daddy Gene, Alan Jackson, who has his final concert coming up in Nashville in just a couple of weeks. Welcome back to the third shift. My name is Adam, where it is no secret here. 2026, the year of our Lord, America turns 250 years old, and we are celebrating with an incredible cash contest with America 250. 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
1: Richie McDonald and the boys, Lone Star with I'm Already There. Welcome back to the third shift again. My name is Adam. We've talked about it for a year now, but Florida-Georgia Line is officially back together. They made a surprise appearance at CMA Fest. They sang Around Here as they walked in. Tyler Hubbard told the crowd, quote, CMA Fest, it feels so good to be here with my brother. And listen, we got three more things we want to say tonight. God is good, life is short, and we're back, baby. Does this mean a tour is coming? New music? Hopefully all of the above.
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0: 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It's Adam here. 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
1: The king of country music, George Strait. Does Fort Worth ever cross your mind? Welcome back. What's up? My name is Adam. Remember a couple of weeks ago, I was telling you that there's this AI avatar of Ozzy Osbourne that is making its way into the universe later this summer. Well, Jack Osbourne, a late Ozzy son, says it isn't ChatGPT with Ozzy's face on it. It's a closed AI, so it's not connected to the internet. He also added that it's either they create a digital imprint of Ozzy and have control over it, or somebody else will. Sharon says this isn't a cash grab at all, which pretty much is what everybody's saying on the internet right now.
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Of course, that was back before the war. 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He'd always stop right there and say,

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1: Something to be proud of, that is Montgomery Gentry. My name is Adam. You are listening to The Third Shift. What's up? Remember last week I told you that Taylor Swift was in Toy Story 5. She's a brand new song. 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By the way, this has been categorized as a country record. 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
1: Keith Urban with You'll Think of Me on the third shift. Welcome back, where I want to remind you once more that our iHeart Country Fest is officially back. Going down in September over two nights, one stage. By the way, Kenny Chesney and Lainey Wilson will be playing as well. September 18th and 19th at T-Mobile Arena in Vegas. You can listen to win tickets. You can't even buy them yet, but you can win them from us. We'll give you airfare, hotel accommodations in Vegas, plus $1,000. Your next chance to win coming up a little bit later. That'll be at 9 a.m. By the way, when you hear these keywords, simply text them to the number 200. 200 could win your way to Vegas.
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1: Alan Jackson with Little Bitty. Here's Eddie Rabbit. This song netted him a number one 42 years ago. I love her 89.

Country's greatest hits for Omaha, 93.3 The Wolf. It's Adam. Check out the all-new Heroes and Villains, the Art of Disney Costume Showcase at the Durham Museum now through October 19th. There's 70 costumes of some beloved Disney characters like Cinderella and Captain Jack Sparrow. 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
1: 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Another anthem there from Martina. How about some KC? Kenny, somewhere with you.

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From a flyover state to the Golden Gate, where will your country take you? 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
1: She never lets it go to her heart. That is early Tim McGraw. This is the third shift. My name is Adam. In the last hour, we were talking about Taylor Swift and her brand new single and how she's breaking all kinds of records. But there is a crazy rumor about Taylor Swift going around, and it's from Page Six. According to multiple sources, the alleged wedding date for Taylor Swift and Travis Kelce is Friday, July 3rd. A source says the potential plan is to get married at Madison Square Garden. The guests will be transported to MSG on blacked-out buses. The arena was also chosen for its multiple entrances and highly secure infrastructure. And apparently, if you have billions of dollars, you can transform any space into a wedding venue. Madison Square Garden doesn't have any events booked from June 29th through July 6th. Are there truth to the reports?
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Omaha's 93.3 The Wolf. Hey, it's Adam. Start your work day off with some good news with Bob Delmont's That's Nice at 9:45 this morning on 93.3 The Wolf. Yeah.

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1: Alabama, that is Born Country. This is the third shift. Welcome back. My name is Adam. It is just after four, and this is the portion of the program where we stop down each and every early morning to say thanks to the folks that answered the ultimate call, our men and women of military service, as well as our veterans. 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We know they never cease. Thank you for defending our freedoms. And once again, from the bottom of my heart, thank you for making this the greatest country in the world.
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1: Garth Brooks, that is Shameless, song written by Billy Joel. Speaking of Billy Currington now, people are crazy.

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1: The house that built me, that is Miranda Lambert. My name is Adam, and this is the third shift. I want to ask you a question. Do you suffer from email apnea? Mental health experts say a lot of people unconsciously stop breathing or take very shallow breaths while reading emails. It can even happen while texting or scrolling, too. It usually happens when we're concentrating or feeling pressure to respond, and this causes our bodies to interpret an incoming email almost like a threat, which makes us tense up and hold our breath without realizing it. The problem is that shallow breathing can keep the body in fight or flight mode, which raises our heart rate and increases stress and anxiety. So the next time you're scrolling, make sure to do some breathing exercises.
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1: Brand new girlfriend. If you got one, treat her right. What's up? My name is Adam. This is the third shift with another reminder that we are celebrating the 250th anniversary and birthday of this fine country. And how are we celebrating? Well, we're celebrating with America 250, giving away $250,000. 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You'll be prompted to enter those there on the homepage. And like I said, each could be worth $2,500 from America 250. 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
1: John Anderson, that is straight tequila night, and that's how we're going to wrap up the Tuesday, June 9th edition of The Third Shift. Appreciate you guys, as always, for hanging out. My name is Adam. It is time for me to run, but as I like to say, fear not. The greatest country music of all time continues all day long. Mark Chestnut, Rascal Flatts, Willie Nelson, and more on the way. 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

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Hey, it's Bob Delmont. 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
1: And there's Alabama. You're with Bob Delma. 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
1: And there's Tim McGraw down on the farm. You're with Bob Delmont. Good morning. That's going out to Rhonda, who's got to go to work today, like a lot of us do. And your job is to...
2: make kids cry. No, we work at a doctor's office.
1: Like a pediatrician?
2: Yep.
1: And how do you make them cry exactly? What's like your...
2: Unfortunately, you have to give them their shots.
1: Oh, shots are the worst. Tell them to look away. That's what I do, still to this day. I look away. I don't like seeing the needle going into my skin. And by the way, must they show that in movies every single time? It's like, you don't have to show it. We see the needle from afar, you're getting a shot, but they got to do a close-up of the needle piercing the skin. I don't think anybody cares in movies.
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4: That morning rush is getting underway now. Not seeing any big delays, though. The JFK is still moving along fairly well. I-80 still in good shape. Lots of construction out there. 84th Harrison to Giles. Various lane restrictions at points. If you're heading downtown, 10th Street, Capitol to Dodge, still lane restrictions there. And Center, 61st to 63rd, lane restrictions in both directions. That's a look at your roads. I'm Lucy Chapman.
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1: And there's Craig Morgan. You're with Bob Delmont. So I have a dog. Do you have a pet? A dog? I know that you and your family wish that your dog could maybe talk or could understand the question that you want to ask it. Top 10 burning questions people have for their pets. This is actually a study done. The whole list is good. Number 10, which family members do you like and dislike? Do you like me or love me? What's your favorite type of food? Number 6, do you wish I did anything differently? What is actually happening in that head is the next one. What's your favorite thing we do together? Oh, that's a good one. And number 4, do you understand every word I say? That's number 3. Number 2, do you like your life? And number 1, are you happy? I cannot tell you how many times I see my dog on the couch and he looks sad. And I get right up to him and I go, Kobe, are you happy? What's wrong? What can I do?
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3: You're already starting to see delays on Center Street, both directions, both east and westbound. From 61st to 63rd, you're down to just one lane in each direction, and that's due to a water main break. 108th L to M, lane restrictions through there. And Q Street remains closed, 192nd to 204th. That's a look at your roads. I'm Lucy Chapman.
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14: The field is set for the College World Series in Omaha, with West Virginia facing Troy. Ole Miss takes on UNC Friday, while Alabama plays Oklahoma, and Texas meets Georgia Saturday. The Chiefs bring back corner L'Jarius Sneed on a one-year deal worth up to $5 million. The Spurs beat the Knicks 115-111 in New York, cutting the NBA Finals lead 2-1. I'm Ron Zamas.
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0: 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Hey, it's Bob Delmont. Here is George Strait.
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Darling, I've wasted a lot of years not seeing the real you. 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

0: Ain't that right?
1: 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Hey, it's Bob Delamont. How do we feel about Carrie Underwood last name? You feeling good about that?
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1: And there's John Michael Montgomery. You're with Bob Delmont. And What's Trending in Country is coming up next. Meanwhile, the last one going out to Megan, wrapping up the school year. What do you teach?
2: 7th and 8th grade science.
3: Teach me something about science right now. Let's pretend I'm in the 7th grade.
2: Do you know why water sticks to windows when you flick it at it?
3: No.
2: Water is a polar molecule, so one of the sides of a molecule is slightly negative and the other side is slightly positive. So what you see sticking to the glass are actually the molecules sticking because of that polarity.
3: I'm sorry, I nodded off for a second. What'd you say? No. See, that's stuff that adults don't even know, you know? Thank you for teaching me something.
2: No problem. Right. My pleasure.
3: I should have taken... 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
4: Here's a check of the roads from the A1 United Heating, Air, and Electrical Time Saver Traffic Center on 93.3 The Wolf.
5: That morning rush getting underway, of course, on the Dodge Expressway. The JFK starting to see some slowdowns on Blair High as you try to access 680, 370, and 144th Highway 50 at I-80. Heavier traffic through there. Center 61st to 63rd lane restrictions in both directions, and 108th and L lane restrictions there. That's a look at your roads. I'm Lucy Chapman.
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Hey, it's Bob Delmont here. Comedian Leanne Morgan is bringing her The Time of Our Lives tour to the Holland Center on Thursday the 25th and Friday the 26th. See one of today's funniest comics right here in Omaha with 93.3

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1: And there's Diamond Rio. Here we go.
2: 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Bob Delmont with What's Trending in Country.
1: Well, these days, social media is a necessity when you're a country music star or any kind of star, really. Some of them have struggles with it, like Dierks Bentley.
3: I'm not very good at posting stuff on social media. You know, our numbers are going down, mostly due to a lack of posting. If you could find a way to post eating dinner with the family or playing guitar, and I just laugh because I'm such a disappointment to my social media team.
1: Congratulations, Reba McEntire being honored for her charity

0: Park, received the Music Heals Golden Ukulele Award for her charitable efforts in support of healthcare patients. Man, she is the queen of country. Brad Paisley is branching out with a new project called Tackle Box. It'll feature a collection of songs that include previously unreleased material along with new recordings. And he revealed plans to do some touring in 2026. Can't wait for more Brad. And it was on this day back in 2007, Carrie Underwood was number one on the U.S. country chart with her debut album, Some Hearts. And that's what's trending in country.
1: It's a check of the roads from the A1 United Heating, Air, and Electrical Time Saver Traffic Center on 93.3 The Wolf.
2: The Dodge Expressway is starting to fill in, starting to see a little extra company with you back to 168th. On the JFK northbound out of Bellevue, you are a little slow back to Q Street. Of course, I-80 is filling in, 480 northbound into the downtown. Starting to see a little extra company there. And once you get downtown, 10th Street, Capitol to Dodge, lane restrictions there. That's a look at your roads. I'm Lucy Chapman.
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0: Sunny and windy today with a high reaching 94. Patchy clouds and windy overnight with a slight chance for a shower and a warm low of 76. Sunny, windy, and 96 Wednesday with a slight chance for a shower or thunderstorm. Rain to start Thursday, but skies will clear in the afternoon with a high of 83. I'm Craig Michaels.
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0: country's greatest hits play here. 93.3 The Wolf. Hey, it's Bob Delmont and Toby Keith. This song going out to who?
1: One of my friends from work. Her boyfriend enlisted and her best friend just enlisted for 5 years. So I know this means a lot to her.
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1: 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Thank you.

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1: And there's Alabama. It's Bob Delmont, who's going to a wedding. Oh, how about this? Who has ever seen an awkward proposal? 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

0: country's greatest hits for Council Bluffs, 93.3 The Wolf. Hey, it's Bob Delmont. What do you want to hear?
1: Can you play Luke Bryan? My name is Sarah. I think he's sexy.
2: What is it about his sexiness? What do you mean?
1: I just like how he shapes it.
2: You mean like on stage?
1: Yes.
2: How he swivels his hips and stuff?
1: Yes.
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1: And there's Brooks and Dunn. You're with Bob Delmont coming up. Don't do that. Meanwhile, Lisa wanted to hear that last song. What's wrong?
2: I am getting married in 2 weeks. Nothing is done. And got the alcohol to buy. We got a couple more things to pay off. Still haven't got my dress fitted yet.
3: Is he doing anything to help out?
2: No, he's not. He's just lazy as always. All he keeps saying is, tell me when and where and I'll be there.
3: That's what every guy's. That's like the standard thing. But he should be helping out.
2: And he wonders why I'm so stressed out and taking it out on him.
3: Oh, man. Are you listening? Come on. Step up and help her out. She needs you. Look, you have a whole lifetime together to disappoint her.
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5: Still a little bit slow with the construction on 680 northbound as you approach the Dodge Street exit. Always slow around the curve to Dodge Expressway westbound from that area. Otherwise, a morning rush is easing on 120th just south of Center. Road work there and various lane restrictions along Ames 33rd to 36th. That's a look at your roads. I'm Lucy Chapman.
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0: 93.3 The Wolf, the home of country's greatest hits in Omaha. And there's Justin Moore. You're with Bob Delmon. Here we go.
1: People do dumb stuff every day. Here's Bob Delmon with Don't Do That.
0: A 48-year-old Pennsylvania man is facing charges including causing a catastrophe and reckless endangerment after using a construction excavator to partially demolish his own house following a night of drinking and learning his wife has filed for divorce. Eric Pierre was warned his wife, if it's over, I'll tear the house down. Well, he made good on his threat, climbed into an excavator, and went at it while she and their two daughters were still inside. Nobody was injured, but after he did that, he went inside, grabbed his gym bag, and went to town where police apprehended him. It looks like the entire house will need to be demolished after his... Gosh, what? Why? And where'd he get the excavator? It's not like a lawnmower where your neighbor has one.
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1: And there's Little Big Town. You're with Bob Delmont. If you could compete in something, what competition would you be, like, number one at?
2: Pizza, man. Just a regular margarita pizza. I could eat, like, 1,000 of them and not be satisfied. So good, but it's not filling, so I feel like I could just win.
3: Popcorn, for sure. 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
4: 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Any kind of pasta, period. 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I can put away a lot of pasta in one sitting.
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0: 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Hey, it's Bob Delma. You're working with us, right?
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It's Bob Delmont here. 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

0: 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Hey, it's Bob Delamont coming up. A good news story. That's Nice is next. In the meantime,
1: would you guys play that Redneck Woman?
0: Is that you? Kind of speaks to you.
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0: 93.3 The Wolf, the home of country's greatest hits in Omaha. And there's Alan Jackson. Here we go. Are you ready?
1: We need more good news stories like this. This is Bob Delmont with That's Nice.
0: Ryan Martino of Long Island, a high schooler, was diagnosed with stage 2 Hodgkin's lymphoma at the end of the 8th grade. Often had to miss classes during high school because of his immune system being compromised following chemotherapy. Despite those challenges, the 17-year-old managed to maintain a 4.0 GPA while continuing to work as a caddy at a country club. He was recently named one of about 380 recipients nationwide of the Western Golf Association's Chick Evans Scholarship, a four-year award valued at about $125,000 that will cover his college expenses. He was going to put that to use while attending the University of Delaware starting in the fall. But look at those setbacks, right? And he's on top. Great grades, a job, and now a scholarship. This is a kid who never gives up.
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1: And there's Alabama, some would say the best country music group in history. 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What artist do you think is the best of all time?
2: 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Come on. This is the woman that has been covered by everyone. She's collabed with everyone. She's written a Broadway musical. 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

0: 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Hey, it's Bob Del Monte. Who wants to take a trip to Mars, huh?
1: I don't know if the country stations come in as clearly as I like them.
0: Well, that is a good point. 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

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Hey, it's Bob Delmont here. 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
1: And there's Darius Rucker. You're with Bob Delmont.
2: 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Bob Delmont with What's Trending in Country.
1: Well, these days, social media is a necessity when you're a country music star or any kind of star, really. Some of them have struggles with it, like Dierks Bentley.
3: I'm not very good at posting stuff on social media. You know, our numbers are going down, mostly due to a lack of posting. If you could find a way to post eating dinner with the family or playing guitar, and I just laugh because I'm such a disappointment to my social media team.
1: Congratulations, Reba McEntire, being honored for her charity work. Received the Music Heals Golden Ukulele Award for her charitable efforts in support of healthcare patients. And she is the queen of country. Brad Paisley is branching out with a new project called Tackle Box. It'll feature a collection of songs that include previously unreleased material along with new recordings. And he revealed plans to do some touring in 2026. Can't wait for more Brad. And it was on this day back in 2007, Carrie Underwood was number one on the U.S. country chart with her debut album, Some Hearts. And that's what's trending in country.
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0: super cute straw bucket bag, adorable espadrilles, and a bold maxi dress that you can wear pretty much anywhere. 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
1: 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June 9th, what's up?
2: I am a nanny, and I have four children today. 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

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Hey, it's Bob Delmont with a shout out to Omaha. Hey, I got a request from the iHeartRadio app for this one. You want to hear something? I'll tap the talkback mic and I'll play it for you. 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
1: And there's Sarah Evans, a little bit stronger. That's going out to Tammy. You have an interesting thing you got to do today. What's up?
2: 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I got a chameleon.
1: 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Now, what's wrong with the chameleon?
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1: Hey, it's Bob Delamont, Johnny Lee going out to Tracy. 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
2: 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I'm calling from the law firm. I'm a paralegal. Busy, trying to do a settlement for Monday morning, adding some exhibits here.
0: Oh my gosh, I don't even know what that is. 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

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Hey, it's Bob Delmont. The Little River Band is playing at the Astro Amphitheater in La Vista on Saturday the 20th. 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

0: 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Hey, it's Bob Delmont. 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
1: And that's Shania Twain. What's going on? Bob Delmont with you. You ever go on vacation somewhere and people are like, oh, you got to go here and I can't wait to go to there. But then you regretted it. You just regretted the trip. 93% of travelers admit they regret at least one trip. Most common reason, something going wrong on the trip, like illness or cancellations, not planning properly. The most regretted destinations for U.S. travelers, I'll go five to number one. Cancun. Really? People love Cancun. Orlando, then Miami. New York City was number two. And Las Vegas was number one. Not because it wasn't fun. I'm sure because things started out fun and probably went very, very downhill from there.
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0: 93.3 The Wolf, Dwight Yoakam and Honky Tonk Man. Hey, listen, you can call me a Honky Tonk Man. I'm Bob Pickett. I've spent plenty of time at Honky Tonks and Texas dance halls. I guess I can qualify for that. You know, I heard the strangest thing concerning Dwight Yoakam and a TV show that he nearly became part of. TV show Friday Night Lights. I heard this a couple of weeks ago. You know who Kyle Chandler is? A great actor. Kyle Chandler is just an amazing actor. Kyle played the coach in the TV version of Friday Night Lights. But before Kyle was offered that job, they were going to offer it to Dwight Yoakam. It just doesn't seem to fit, does it?
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Omaha's very own 93.3 The Wolf. Well, I've been late today. I need to. Well, I'm late in posting my thing on my Instagram page, but it's there now. Should be there now. We have internet? Okay, yeah. Bob Pickett Radio on Instagram.

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1: 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I think you do too. One More Day, and Diamond Rio's got a different meaning now, doesn't it?

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1: Rascal Flatts, Mayberry. I'm Bob Pickett. Today is Earl Day. You know somebody named Earl? My auto mechanic's name is Earl. I got to give him a call and wish him a happy day. Yeah, today is Earl Day. It's also Donald Duck Day. I mean, when I was a kid, I loved Donald Duck. I used to have a T-shirt with Donald Duck on it. It's a strawberry rhubarb pie day, which sounds real good. It's forklift safety day, and it's also call your doctor day. And you get charged for those calls when you call your doctor, don't you? I know I do.
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93.3, The Wolf, country's greatest hits. You know, the most fascinating part of this book is when he realized his manager was trying to take advantage of it. And yeah, the book is called Killing Time. Here's a song.

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93.3 The Wolf, the home of country's greatest hits in Omaha. Hi there, it's Bob Pickett. We're going to be spending this long, hot summer with a new album from Keith Urban. Comes out on Friday. It's called Flow State. 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
1: I'm Bob Pickett. I just realized that today's National Earl Day. We have a salesperson named Earl. I need to go wish him happy day. Maybe I'll buy him a candy bar from the snack room. 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

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Hey, it's Bob Pickett here. Comedian Leanne Morgan is bringing her The Time of Our Lives tour to the Holland Center on Thursday the 25th and Friday the 26th. 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
1: Keith Urban, I'm no stranger to the rain. 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In fact, we had a tornado that night anyway. But congratulations, class of 2026. I've been asking you what you got when you graduate from high school. And here's another story from CJ.
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What's it about? It's got a lot of interviews, including an interview with this man right here, Billy Currington. Must be doing something right.

Omaha's 93.3, The Wolf. I'm Bob Pickett. 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You want to hear a song? Got something on your mind? 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I left

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1: Okay, true story. 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I didn't post it.
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1: Toby Keith, I love this bar. 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

93.3 The Wolf, the home of country's greatest hits in Omaha. How about a song about being a parent? And kids, I hope you remember that Father's Day is coming up, right? About 2 weeks away. Okay, just making sure anyway. Rodney Atkins and Watching You. And listen, don't get your dad a happy one.

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I'm Bob Pickett. 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

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Hey, it's Bob Pickett here. Comedian Leanne Morgan is bringing her The Time of Our Lives tour to the Holland Center on Thursday the 25th and Friday the 26th. You can see one of today's funniest comics right here in Omaha with 93.3 The Wolf.

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1: Where you plan to go for your summer vacation this year? We're in fact, we're about a month away, I guess, from our Alaskan cruise. My wife and myself, we're going to go. And that is if she still lets me get on the boat with her anyway. But, yeah, what are you doing for summer? Where are you going? Anything big trips planned?

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93.3 The Wolf, Brooks and Dunn, Neon Moon. Also the name of the tour this year. It was the name of the tour last year. Next year, just have to, it depends if they can sell all the t-shirts that have Neon Moon on them. They don't have to, you know, use that as the name of the tour next year, I guess, anyway. Now, America is turning 250, and we are celebrating with $250,000 in cash. 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
1: 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I was on a camping trip. Yeah, that's all I can tell you about that story. Nitty Gritty Dirt Band.

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1: Clint Black, A Better Man. 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
2: It's a check of the roads from the A1 United Heating, Air, and Electrical Time Saver Traffic Center on 93.3 The Wolf.
3: Tuesday afternoon drive, seen a little bit more slow stuff here. Eastbound I-80, now pretty heavy from the 680 interchange over to 72nd. Starting to slow now, coming out of the 680 interchange on to westbound Dodge, and maybe stacking up a little bit more into our road work southbound on the JFK past Cornhusker Road. That's a look at traffic. I'm Steve Parker.
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24: Mostly sunny this afternoon with a heat advisory active until 9 o'clock. Overnight tonight, there's a slight chance of showers and thunderstorms that will linger into tomorrow morning, but it will clear up mostly sunny with a high of 96. On Thursday, showers are likely with possibly a thunderstorm in the midday hours. Otherwise, 82 degrees and partly sunny. On Friday, we catch a break, 86 degrees and sunny before a chance of showers returns this weekend. I'm Peyton Hylock.
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1: 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Man, her voice was bigger than she was. Sarah Evans.

Omaha's 93.3 The Wolf. I'm Bob Pickett. Start your workday off with some good news with Bob Delmont's That's Nice at 9:45 tomorrow morning on 93.3 The Wolf.

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3: Pretty routine Tuesday afternoon drive going for us here, but that includes some heavy traffic. Westbound on Dodge coming out of the 680 interchange. That's slow over to about 114th Street. Slow out of the 680 interchange to 72nd eastbound on I-80. And still kind of jamming up southbound on the JFK past Cornhusker Road. No new accidents. That's a look at traffic. I'm Steve Parker.
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0: 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You know, you can find me on Instagram. See today's video post? Yeah. 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

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Of course, that was back before the war. Yeah, your uncle and I made quite a pair, flying F-15s through hostile air. He went down, but they missed me by a hair. He'd always stop right there and say,

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I'm Bob Pickett. 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
1: Darius Rucker comeback song. I'm Bob Thicket. 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
3: Checking our Tuesday afternoon drive. Seeing a little heavier traffic now westbound on I-80 from the JFK on over to 72nd Street. Pretty slow going now westbound on Dodge from 680 over to 144th Street. Still slow going southbound on the JFK past Cornhusker Road. No new accidents. That's a look at traffic. I'm Steve Parker.
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32: We'll be under a heat advisory until 9 p.m. Tonight, a slight chance of thunderstorms, low 75. Wednesday, a 20% chance of storms in the morning with a sunny afternoon, high 95. Showers likely Wednesday night, low 66. A 70% chance of showers Thursday, high 81. Sun expected on Friday. I'm Elaine Lee Irvin.
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1: 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I hope so. 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
1: Jody Messina, lesson in leaving. 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
3: Tuesday afternoon drive looking pretty good, although probably the heaviest traffic we've seen this afternoon right now, southbound on the JFK from Childs into that construction down there past Cornhusker Road, really pretty heavy all the way down to 370. Pretty slow going as well, westbound I-80 from about 36th Street over to 72nd. That's a look at traffic. I'm Steve Parker.
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25: We'll be under a heat advisory until 9 p.m. Tonight, a slight chance of thunderstorms, low 75. Wednesday, a 20% chance of storms in the morning with a sunny afternoon, high 95. Showers likely Wednesday night, low 66. A 70% chance of showers Thursday, high 81. Sun expected on Friday. I'm Elaine Lee Irvin.
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93.3, The Wolf, country's greatest hits. Ames Pickett, he's offering to help. 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

0: Missouri's greatest hits for Omaha, 93.3 The Wolf. Hey, it's Kathy Yeager here. Check out the all-new Heroes and Villains, the Art of the Disney Costumes, showcased at the Durham Museum now through October 19th. There's 70 costumes of some of beloved Disney characters like Cinderella and Captain Jack Sparrow. So we'll see you there with 93.3 The Wolf.
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0: 93.3 The Wolf. Country's greatest hits. Well, today officially on the calendar is Donald Duck's birthday. And we're all here to celebrate. Apparently, you know, he loves country music. So what are you going to do? Actually, do you know how old the legendary Donald Duck character is? Well, in terms of real world time, like I think he debuted June 9th, but it was like 1934. So that would make him like 92 years old if you could stop and go, wait, he's been a part of our life, our whole life.
1: Oh my God.
0: You don't realize, but like Donald Duck's been a staple feature in our lives. So I don't know how closely you follow Disney characters or if that was ever your thing, but just thought I'd throw it out. So a big happy birthday. If you're celebrating a birthday today, you're celebrating along with, well, Donald Duck.
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0: 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Rascal Flatts, Bless the Broken Road. Maybe it's a broken container of fries or something like that. Have you heard AI is sort of taking over drive-thrus across the country? I haven't been to one yet where you're served by AI-powered system, but like apparently it's in partnership with Google and it's an AI experiment where they're, you know how like the self-driving cars and the drone delivered items from what, like Amazon and different shipping stations. But like, no, here it is. This one is like actually giving your food out the drive-thru.
1: Are you kidding me?
0: I don't know. It gives me the little willies, but at the same time, you know, they're supposed to get it all right. So at least when you're counting how many nuggets are in the bag, you'll be like, okay, well, at least I know I'm getting the exact amount because they're usually pretty specific. But at the same time, if you've ever used a chatbot, you know how annoying it is when they get going in the wrong direction and you start actually arguing with it and you literally are getting so frustrated to the point where you're like having to remind yourself, this is an inanimate object. It's not supposed to be perfect. Relax. You just don't want that at the drive-thru. You ever seen one yet? Have you been across the drive-thru that's being powered by AI?
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